million people out there, only staring at this place. I wish that I could touch you, but you're so far.

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We're lost without love.

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The next time I have to come in here, I'm cracking.

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1: 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Please follow my instructions. Count. 1, 2, 3. Dance with me. 1, 2, 3. Move your feet. 1, 2, 3. 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

I'm a sucker for harmony. 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

0: found what I was missing. Horizon is a worm and friend.
1: How can I do without?
0: How can I exist without?
1: How can I do without?
0: I trust in you, my only friend. I believe in you. Take an example, a model of life. Reaches irreplaceable charm.
1: How can I do without?
0: How can I exist without?
1: How can I do without?

I am the runner. The runner. The guide of each project with sincerity and enthusiasm in this lofty hell. How can I live without?